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1: Juvenile control issue off of Jackson Drive. RP's watching through a camera. 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
0: 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We are, total acreage is 15.5.
1: LIC Monterey, total acreage 15.5.

0: unit with traffic on Eastbound 5, traffic to Monterey, you're covered by Zone 3.
1: Transport Dozer 4641, entering the unit along with Utility 4641 and Dozer Tender 4641, available Eastbound 5.
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1: 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Respond out of East 118, 01.

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0: flash unit east on 4, covered by traffic, cone 2.
1: Monterey, 4673, off to AMR, east on 4.
0: 673, Monterey, I've seen 1842.

0: Tank Transport Dozer 4645 in quarters, Station 50, Eastbound 5.
1: Transport Dozer 4645, monitoring quarters 1870.

Monterey Battalion, 4606, available east 17. 4606, Monterey, 17, 1833.

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1: All should the 644 has been released by BEU. We'll be able on primary.
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1: 1681 leaving the unit at 1920.
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1: Clear at 1921.
0: Hollister, medic 82 on north. We're clear by fire.
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0: The fire is contained and controlled. The incident will be terminated. All resources will be coming up available shortly on local. Engine from Hollister will be checking the fire tomorrow.
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1: 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Logging off.
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0: 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I'll be traffic Shore Road at Fry Lane.
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0: 4 Edward Edward Sam 274 on a black Mazda sedan.

flight for Edward, Edward Sam. 274 is code 4 in current through next year. It's a 99 Mercedes, four-door to Gerardo Castillo, address out of Sacramento.

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0: 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You in Lee, boarded 70, is code 4 with a valid DL, negative probation.
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0: 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They just wanted Law to be advised because it's going to be a very large party.
1: 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You can clear me from it and leave it open, beat info.
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Stand by to copy a runaway juvenile BOL, Hollister, PDV authority. BOL, BOL, for our last of Aranda versus Ezekiel, the Hispanic male juvenile, date of birth of 6/6/2012, 13 years old, 5'6", 150, brown over brown, last seen wearing a black beanie, gray hoodie, black jeans and black shoes. Missing person left his house, address on Cardinal Noble Drive in Hollister at around 14:30 hours on 5/29/26. 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

to Halter. Catching a fire call, it's going to be at the roundabout 156 in Big B Road. You'll be responding with fire for a transient subject with a very large, not contained, but not spreading warming fire.

It's your single caller report of a warming fire that is not contained with negative spreading about 3 to 4 feet. With no further.

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0: 4665.

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It's the previous location where a homeless encampment was.

0: I just spoke with the RP. 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It'll be at the 4th Street Bridge in Hollister.
1: Yeah, the 4th Street Bridge in Hollister.
2: Hollister, 14th in the area, UTL. Anything further?
1: Good, I'm going to be coming on cooperative.

0: Hollister, stand for. I'll be on foot southeast of the 4th Street Bridge for the fire call.
1: Hollister 133, same traffic.
0: Hollister, stand for. We'll be out with the subject.
2: They're canceled. Just advise that they're needed.
0: Start them rolling. Code 1, we got a small fire.

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Boy, 694-5906, last of Villa Lobos.

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0: Go ahead.
1: Copeland's born in 82, is code 4 with an expired DL. Surrendered, negative probation.
0: Copy, thank you.
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0: 2, Oscar. 3-2. Sitting in a welfare check area, check at quick stop on 4th Street. RP heard possibly a juvenile x-ray screaming for their mom. A male voice was also heard. Hard to hear what was being said. No further descriptions. 3-2. Break 3-3, Hall, sir.
1: 3-3.
0: Online harassment detail.
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1: 3-2.
0: 3-1. Address at 51 on Westside Boulevard, cross of Vista Lane and Buena Vista. It's going to be for loud music. The house should have two large black SUVs in the front.
1: 3-2.

0: officer, need you to break in 3-3 to cover 5B's Hill behind True Value on 4th Street. 64th Street, 1260, 4th Class of White Oak Drive and Rakovich Way behind the True Value. RP is a passerby and saw approximately 20 subjects fighting. No weapons were seen and no one down on the ground. You saw a bunch of males punching each other. Nothing further.
1: 3, I'll be logging on and units are clear for this code.

0: 31 RC. 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Got multiple subjects walking away.
1: Multiple subjects walking away. Near plates code 4, current 2017 Ford 4-door to Austin Grimsley, address out of Tres Pinos.

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0: Patching you to Menzel Road, we have a couple complaints from neighbors. The last person's requesting a phone call.

0: Hollister and 3-1 to break the non-injury crash possible DUI on Karen Court.
1: 3-2. 3-1.
0: Karen Court, 90 Karen Court, across the West Side Boulevard. The vehicle versus parked vehicles, negative injuries, airbags were deployed. Working on a description.
1: 3-2. 3-1. 3. King 7 attack 10, 9 Monty.

0: Oh, 13-7. Advising the driver walked away. White male, white shirt, short.
1: The driver walked away. White male, white shirt, and shorts.
2: They're DOT.
0: They pointed on the west side, not 13-7. North and south side.
2: That'll be officer 31. I'm on scene. I'll be circling in the area.
0: Passerbys are advised to went northbound.
2: Copy.
1: Northbound on

0: 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So I think he went northbound with a white shirt. 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
1: Down on west side, white male, white shirt, unknown DOT after that.
2: All shirts through an OBL with one. 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
2: 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Another at Buena Vista and west side.
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4: 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I see the description is going to be an Hispanic male with jewels, about 5'4".
1: 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Completely unreadable.

0: Subjects climbing through vector ascension. Westbound.
1: Last unit, unmanned, glide copy, fence running.

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1: Code 4, one in custody at 2131.

0: right there for... The last of Camacho versus Steven. Sam from Universe 0207.
1: Camacho, confirm B Victor or PH for Steven? Sorry, my click only.

0: Sinus has reported.
1: Foster 3-3. Also got another date of birth.
2: I was able to find him from priors. Clear for info.
1: Go ahead.
2: 221 of 07, he's code 6, F. Frank, locally, no bail for family offenses, ID card, negative probation.
1: Can I get descriptors?
2: On the warrant hit, HMA, 5 foot, 125, brown over brown.
1: Do I copy you? What is the address listed?
2: It's on the warrant, but on his DL, 135 Charlie Drive.
1: I copy.

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0: 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Did the in custody subject have a valid deal?
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1: Hi, Kelly. Hollister 32, same traffic.
0: Taking primary, but he has the in custody.

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1: 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Break King 7, do you copy? Solo unit responding.

0: engine 12 with medic 81, prior to A Alpha 3237. Southside Road, 3237 Southside, cross of Blossom, in unit number 5 at 2228.
1: Oh, 81 route.

0: to Hulster 133 for copper. It's going to be 4-4-15. That's on the court.
1: 32.
0: 33. 132, 133. It's going to be 4-4-15, 3039, Lemon Court again. 3039, Lemon Court. Cross of Carey Way. Are picking your mail screaming at an unknown address, possibly coming from the mobile home park in the area. Negative mention of any weapons. Nothing further at this time.
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0: 4 Hollister and 132 to cover, attaching you to Menzel Road. Hollister Medical 233 Menzel Road. Heard what sounded like gunshots and people screaming. Are people still hearing screaming now? We've started medical at this stage. I think that they saw an x-ray with a possible head injury. We're still getting further.
1: Copy. 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

0: Angel 11 Holster, Medic 81, Air Ambulance, a stage detail of 233 Menzel Road. 233 Menzel Road for shots fired. Time out of 2309.
1: No problem. 3233. Can you head that way?
2: 3-2, copy. Code 3.
3: 2-3. I copy. Code 3 as well.
4: Units responding to Menzel Road. All we have is that the RP is now seeing multiple vehicles leaving the area. That X-ray with the possible injury was seen running in an unknown DOT, left with a group still getting further.

Engine 11 Holster, Medicaid 1, with the request to stand by for air ambulance stage for a possible GSW, reports of gunfire and an injured X-ray with possible head injury. No weapon actually seen, lost en route.

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0: Just checking in, we saw PD going down Mansfield.
1: Coming, they're also responding to the scene with semi sheriff's office.
0: Copy, you can show us staging in the area on Fairview between Mansfield and Canada. 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
1: Calstar 2.
0: We've accepted the scene flight request. ETA to being overhead approximately 2332. I was just confirming, is this a requested rendezvous at the Hazel Hawkins helipad?
1: That's affirmed.
2: Sam 4, are you at the address or on Santa Ana Valley?
3: I'm at the address, front entrance.

0: SAM 4 copies break 133 and any incoming units. You can downgrade. There doesn't seem to be any big commotion going on right now.
1: Copy, downgraded.
2: 3-2, copy.

0: 133, 10-4. 133. Can you respond to the hospital and see if there's any patients out there? I'm talking to people leaving. They said there's not been any shooting or any fight.
1: I copy. En route to Bleach.
2: 33 Halter, we called the ER about 5 ago. They advise negative patients so far.
1: I copy, thank you.
0: The landline with the RP who called that in.

0: Hollister 132. I spoke with the responsible. He stated negative on anybody injured or any gunshots.
1: Copy. Negative gunshots, negative injuries.

0: Delta 11 Hotstar Medic 81. They're advising negative gunshot, negative injuries.
1: No problem. You're welcome.
0: Units said one each other stand by, let me confirm it for cancellation.
2: Copy, we'll stand by.

0: 932 Hollister, inquiry. Medic stage, are they clear to clear?
1: Can you repeat?
0: We had medical stage, are they clear?
1: Paper.
0: Copy. 321.

0: All Spirit Singapore. I spoke to the RP. She didn't see any shots fired. She just heard popping, could have been fireworks. Patrons are currently leaving right now. We're just going to hang out until it clears out.
1: Negative shots fired or witness possibly fireworks in subjects are clearing. 2322.
0: And Sam 4 back. I was on the phone. I didn't hear it. 132 already break medics.

0: 3 Hollister and 3-1. Correction, 3-2 when you're clear. Shots heard only, detail Prospect in East Park.
1: Thank you.
0: And 3-2, it's going to be Prospect Avenue and East Park Street. Prospect and East Park. One caller heard only, or people possibly hearing two shots in the area, and then a car sped away. Unknown, couldn't tell if it was gunshots or fireworks. Nothing further.

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5205, are you responding for a hit and run? 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CP is en route. I don't know if the driver's under influence. You have tactics.

0: 好，谢谢，再见。Code 482, you can clear it out, George 67.
1: 35. Mike 81. Unseen, two vehicles, unknown if they've collided. Appears nobody's injured, we'll be out investigating.
2: 81, I copy here. Two vehicles, unknown if they collided. Appears no injury, out investigating at 2336.

0: Hollister, Medic 81. Yeah, one of the vehicles left the scene after the accident. It's going to be a large Ford pickup. Plate's going to be 19656 Mary 3, headed down Meridian towards Fairview.
1: Reconfirm the vehicle fled again.
0: Affirm, fled again. Copy, he's turning right on Fairview from Meridian.
1: Copy, southbound on Fairview. Pick up California plate of 19656 Mary 3. Still getting further. How's he driving?
0: Sounds like it's going to be a non-injury, but we're on with the system right now. You can probably...
1: It sounds like non-injury.
2: Hollister.
3: 10-4.
2: From another RP advising that there is a fight happening at the party. They didn't give a location.

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1: Good.
0: We now have another caller, open line with a loud 415. It's frantic, advising that someone had been stabbed at the party. We're still trying to get further.
2: You can advise PD that truck appears to be stopped at the intersection of Fairview and Meridian. We're at scene at the given address. Believe me, to know medics.
3: The 12 copy, the truck appears stopped at Fairview and Meridian. You're meeting up with medics.

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1: Paper.
0: Can you circulate on Santa Ana Valley in case it was out here on the road? If we go back into the address, it's going to be a minute till we get back out.
1: Copy.
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0: Clinton 13 Hollister, Medic 82, CalSTAR request for a possible stabbing end stage, 233 Menzel Road, 233 Menzel Road, 10 out of 23, 41 hours. 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
0: All right, copy.

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2: Officer Sam 4, have we had any additional calls since the stabbing?
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0: 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Santa Ana Valley east of Menzel is clear of any injured persons. I'm going to double back and check west.
1: Santa Ana Valley east of Menzel is clear, checking west.
2: 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Contacted the responsible again. Stated negative on anybody injured or stabbed. He's just requesting us to stand by.
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7: Hollister, in the 12th.
3: The 12th.
7: Both parties agreed to exchanging information. 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
3: The 12th, thank you. I'll go to update C3.

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1: 3-3, I copy.

0: 3-3.
1: Thank you, cold 245. 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They're not giving an address where it happened.
0: I copy.

0: 133.
1: Are you out on the street?
0: Affirm. I'm on Santa Ana Valley.
1: Be advised, I was just told that they're having a party out there, blocking the street.
0: I copy.

Policy 132. 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

0: 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Looks like they were involved in the Menzel detail, the party.
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0: 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It's related to the Menzel Road detail.
1: 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I'll have a deputy breaking shortly.

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0: Minute 27. King 7 Hall, sir. King 7 Hall, sir. Your static only, C2's requesting a yellow box. Can you call in?

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1: Do you want me to go pick up the yellow box at Triple H from 33?
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0: altitude decrease. Can I get a...
1: 3-3-year, all set, was that a case or incident number?
0: Case number, please.
1: Three Hollister, the case number for PD is 1262-1262.

0: Hollister 3-1.
1: Go ahead.
0: 3-3 is going to clear in a bit. He'll be en route to the AOD. 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

0: 2 Alistair and 3-1 for cover. Suspicious detail 711 on 7-8 Oak.
1: 3-2.
0: 3-1. 2 Alistair and 3-1, it'll be 915 San Benito, flight 1578 across the hit on the Hawkins. A vehicle is blasting in the parking lot at 938. Was driving through the area with 4 aboard. Is going back and forth in a black Toyota Camry. It'll be a partial plate of 227227, unknown weapons, unknown 11-5 or HPD. The right fog light is out to the vehicle. And they additionally had a black mask and black hoodies. Single collar, no further.
1: 32.
0: 3-3 Hollister, when clear, I'll be second on the license plate off at Calistoga.
2: 3-3.

0: 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Hold that detail from Menzel Road. Darby's requesting a civil standby.
1: Copy.
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0: 32 Hollister, 133, think you break takeover. 415 domestic on Union.
1: 133.
0: 2322 Union Road, 2322 Union, cross the Janiel Court in San Jose Reservoir Road. Before RP6, last of four for some Michelle is on scene causing a 415. Negative weapons. Still getting further.
1: Three, I copy.

0: 53 and 152, just for further. I ran out both parties. They're both coming back. Code 4, negative probation, UTL and EROs. The RP was the male half. He no longer wanted to answer any questions, advising that she was getting upset with his answers. Only description I got was a WFA, 48 years old, with blonde hair. She may be sitting outside being a drive.
1: 133.

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0: Clearview Drive, 2050 Clearview Drive, got to Hilltop Road and Hall Avenue. For the last approximately 15 minutes, two subjects yelling, possibly a male and a female. Sounded aggressive, no mention of weapons. All heard only. Nothing further.

Pulse 133, units are code 4, break. Can you clear me from the union detail, make 132 primary, show me back en route to the theft?

0: One Hollister 3-2 to cover 417 on San Benito Street.
1: Over.
0: In San Benito, 427 San Benito Street, cross at Briggs Alley and 4th Street. He's advising he's being followed by a male in a vehicle, and the subject tried to pull a gun on him. We're still getting further.
1: Copy on route.

0: Hollister 32, do we have a location for the RP?
1: Hasn't answered the call taker yet, but they appear to be circling in front of the Briggs building. We're trying to get at their vehicle description. The subject's no longer following the RP.
0: Copy, I'm in the area.
2: New one, same traffic. And 3-1 back, I'll be out with the Buffalo RP, 4th at Monterey, break for Ridge. 8 Lincoln Victor, Frank 770.

Plates code 4 and current through August 2019 Dodge to Roy Garcia, address off of Joe Borovich.

0: any unit around the area, the victim said possibly just saw it rolling eastbound on 5th towards downtown.
1: 323.
0: Maybe like a dark color sedan with window tint, possibly gray.

caller, stay 32, I'm behind it. We're on east, turning onto 4th. California 7 Union, Edward Yellow 930, it's a dark colored Nissan. 3 days of May.

0: plates, code 4 and current through September 2016 Nissan to Luis Dominguez or Rosa Dominguez, address at the front now.
1: RP saying that possibly in possession of a firearm, brown in color.
2: Copy, is that going to be a match?
1: Copy, thank you.

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0: Copy.
2: It's 14 copies, res, it's being up there responsible.
1: Meet up with the responsible.

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1: Go ahead.
0: Oh, Sergeant 14 has made contact with one of the responsibles on site. Confirming no emergencies, is a broken riser. They're repairing it currently. Sergeant 14 is currently available.

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1: Go ahead.
0: Our RP 3417 is calling in advising he thinks that the suspect vehicle is passing in front of his house. Still getting further.
1: Copy. In row.
0: Three attaching you.
2: 2-3, I copy.
0: Gonna be 840 Joe Borovich. 840 Joe Borovich.
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1: The RP wasn't able to articulate whether it was on Delmonte or Delmar. I think that the vehicle kept passing through the area.
2: Hollister, they turned behind it. He's heading westbound on Hillcrest.

0: All strip through on, I'm going to be with them to initiate a traffic stop.
1: Union traffic stop 312.
0: So Chris at industrial, be facing westbound, vehicle's healing. We're going to do a high risk stop. Give us a 900.
1: High risk stop, Hillcrest and industrial facing westbound.

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0: Alice 33 can you assist her to start?
1: Break 133 and 132 to start. 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
1: Mm-hmm.
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1: You can clear them, thank you.
0: You're welcome, 321.
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好，是就这。I'll be en route to the traffic stop with the RP. Break for starting. Eight three eight six zero.

House 31. One station, one by name and DOB. Hispanic male, left Romero, first of Hotel, 11-14 of 2002-02. President, he's on probation at a possibly in the fifth time.

0: 3331. 33.
1: When you get a chance, can you get the 1015 phone and wallet and transport to C2?
0: Aye, copy.
1: Thank you.

0: Hollister 31. Can you go with the subject's return again?
1: Possibly code 6 and Mary times 2 out of Merced County for H&S and 27368 Adam. It's a match with his name and date of birth, but not with the index number listed. Suspend or revoked DL, affirm on probation out of Santa Clara County. Negative terms for listed.
0: Copy. Can you call and confirm? Officer 33, what kind of H&S charge was it?

0: specify, says 5599 health and safety, and then in the miscellaneous it says 14601 2 A Adam and 22349 B.
1: So direct on the toes here.
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1: What?
0: Confirmed times 2 negative OR and they will pick up. 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
1: Okay, please.

1980 Salinas Road, 1980 Salinas Crescent Grandview Drive, and Wendon Court to be the Adams residence. 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Last alarm was for back in 2023. It's clear to X-ray 90.

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1: SAM 4, copy. 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
1: 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Route 400 is a good update tab up.

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2 fire alarm at 3029 Strawberry Hill Road, between Cove Road and the Larkin Road. Respond on West 0609.

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0: 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Good morning.
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We're following East Far Right, 772.

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0: 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Possible MVA, San Felipe Road and Bolsa. Just east of the intersection for a trailer on its side, unknown if occupied, RPA passerby at 724.
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0: responding to the crash. The RP drove back to the area towards the accident and advised it's closer to Pinnacles at Santa Ana.
1: 1-3, we're on scene. Correction, 1-1, we're on scene. You can start CHP. It's going to be on the bend of the highway. Their responsibility.
2: Medic 81.
3: Responding?
2: Confirm.
3: Five, engine 13, medic 81. Law enforcement's on scene advising that the driver's out of the vehicle and claiming to be uninjured. We're CHP's in route as well.
2: Hello, 5398426.
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0: 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Medic 81, law enforcement's confirmed negative injuries. 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

someone retrieve the dog. You can clear it out, Henry 71, and clear any other CHP units that they were heading there.

0: Officer. 1-1. Firing, is it going to be just a rotation, and is it going to be a flatbed, or is it AAA?
1: It's going to be a AAA, yes, AAA insurance.
0: But

0: 1-1.
1: Triple A en route. And I'll take the info for the involved.
0: Copy, I'll put that in the

Alpha 160, they're extended, wondering if a parachute report can be taken.

699, transfer number 4645, out of unit response to MMU for a passenger vehicle fire in the area of break. In the area of Dinosaur Point, responding to Ponderay 0808.

0: Monterey, engine 4699 and transport dozer 4645, leaving the unit.
1: 29, transport dozer 4645, leaving the unit 0822.

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Duty Chief Coverage, Division 20, Battalion Coverage, Battalion 21 with 1 and 2, Battalion 46, 13 with 3 and 4, Battalion 46, 16 with 5, 6 and 7, PIO Coverage with Battalion 46, 06, Veterinary Coverage with Veteran 46, 22. 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Planning Type 3 strike team is 9460 Charlie with Battalion 4611, 40, Engine 46, 91, 66, 86, 64, and 81. 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

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Duty chief covered with Division 20. 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Battalion 46, 13 and 3 and 4. 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Hurricane status is agricultural only in full zones. There's a small coverage advisory, no watches, no warnings, no tapping pattern. Planning time for retracing is 94, 6 to Charlie with Battalion 46.11 and then 46.91, 56, 86, 64, and 81. Ground resources available 17 Type 3 engines, 3 dozers, 2 crews. 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

0: 6.99, entering the unit, 6.99, entering the unit, 0.29.
1: 46.45, same traffic, 0.29.

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It's going to be 785 South Bridgemar, 785 South Bridgemar, cross over line at Anani and Defen. RP's wife's mother hit the RP in the face. Parties are separated. RP did leave the house, is walking the dog in the neighborhood. We're

94, just for an update. So RP advised that there was a cigarette smell in the air of the residence. He wanted to get it cleared out because there's a child that lives there. The mother-in-law got upset with the RP, pushed him, the RP pushed her back, and then the mother-in-law hit the RP in the face with her fist, and then hit him in the chest and the stomach with a metal cup. RP advised he will stay separated and can meet deputies at the tennis courts. Nothing further.

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1: 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Are they OD?
0: They're OD. 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

0: Monterey at 2:46:99. 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

0: 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He advised him and the tenant are in an argument. He wants deputies to respond. If you could attach 135.
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0: Monterey 37, can you confirm where our AMR unit is coming from?
1: And you have Med 44, stand by. Monterey, Med 44 is passing Gonzales.
0: Monterey, additionally, we started an air ambulance. Do you have a preferred LZ location?

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0: monitoring. 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
1: Negative, Austin.
0: Can you repeat? You're startled.
1: Update to LZ to Veterans Memorial, San Vicente and Gablin, CPR in progress.

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1: Monterey, you can send me the juveniles on e-bikes. I'll handle that.
0: Cancel your response. Acknowledge. Monterey, today's 11 Conference.

0: Three Hall Thermostack, a trespass detail at Target, Frick.
1: Good.
0: RP is advising that an Erica Pacias, who's been 602'd in the past, was inside the business, purchased something, and then left. And they want to press for the violation of the 602.
1: All right, copy.

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0: Monterey. Monterey, but 946-13, do you have an update?

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0: Victor, 11 Cookmore, CEO, observation check on 1. 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
0: Gustav, hear me in first at Dawson's. Code 4 valid. He is named in a restraining order as restrained. Protected is a Jennifer Dozal.
1: Good.
0: The probation system, it does show that he does have active probation until 2028. It does show SS, NW, ALK, no SO, CS, and no COM.

0: Alter 1-1, can you go ahead with the probation and the discharge date?
1: The expiration date on the probation is 1/26/28, and he's got standard conditions of SSNW, ALK, no ASOS, CS, and no COMP.

0: is Ulster.
1: Landline 415 cold domestic off of El Cerro. RV was calling in saying he was locked out of the house, then called back saying that he was let back in and wanted to cancel. We advised that he might still get a phone call.
0: Sorry, was that for 1-2 or 1-3?
1: For 1-2.
0: Copy.

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1: One three.

0: Officer, what are the details?
1: Welfare check at the Chicago Title parking lot, 330 Tres Pinos, for a vehicle, the very back of the parking lot, possibly black in color, for a subject inside unknown, male or female, but possibly going back and forth between the back seat and the front seat, or like hitting the steering wheel.

Officer, is be all for a dog standing on a toolbox in the bed of a truck eastbound 156 at Monterey. Vehicle was last seen eastbound 156 for a dog standing on a toolbox in the bed of the truck, no leash. Associated vehicle is going to be a silver GMC pickup.

Copter, sending a non-G crash rustic at Santa Ana. Non-G crash, RP was rear-ended, other probably doesn't have insurance.

4613, one unit from, one air attack from Paso, Tanker 74, Tanker 75, Copter 613, Heli Center 46, Engine 3483 from SLU, Engine 3462 from SLU, Engine 4664, one engine from SKU, Transfer Delta 4341 from SKU, Gabon Crew 1, vegetation fire in the area of Parkfield, right? In the area of Parkfield, Colonial Road and Park Street, responding to Monterey 1316.

Repeating on tone 1, battalion 4613, air attack 120, tanker 74, tanker 75, copper 613, heli tender 46, engine 3483, engine 3462, engine 4664, engine 4354, engine 4360, transfer dozer 4341, Gabellon crew 1, vegetation fire in the area of Parkfield, Kalinga Road and Park Street. First unit seen, assume Vineyard IC, utilize CDF TAC-12 for tactical. Respond to these, Monterey 1317.

0: Hollister. Inquiry.
1: Okay.
0: I've got a call at the PD from Jorge Sanchez. Looking at priors, it looks like they were cleared out some by the sergeant.

0: confirm that the frequent caller was unsounded info?
1: I'm seeing at least five different details in the last couple days. They're all cleared out pretty much.
0: Copy. Was he requesting anything?
1: To notify us that he is being followed by Smiley.
0: Copy. We can clear it. Henry 60 is speed info.

0: Alistair 1-1, cook 4, turn again, DL wants a vision check on 2, by DL.
1: Go ahead.
0: Frank 256, 2341, break. 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

0: Monterey was checked back at the Department of Education Fire, Parkfield and Coalinga and Park Street. Response check back. Gallon 1, confirm response.
1: Monterey, Gallon Crew 1 and Gallon Crew 4 will be responding.
0: Crew 1, Gallon Crew 4 responding, 1325.
2: 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The male half has a corrective lens restriction.

0: RA Hollister Copter 613 off Hollister, en route to the Vineyard incident with an ETA of 1410.
1: Monterey. Copies, with approximately ETA 1410, 1334.
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0: Hollister 11, can you run one by name and Yogi?
1: Go ahead.
0: It's going to be last of Rodriguez. First of Nora, Ida, Edward, Henry, Edward, Mary, Ida. DOB is 1-4-2014.
2: As well as that, confirm, is there another letter after the Ida in the name, first name?
0: Mary, Ida, Adam,

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1: One line, crossing Paradox South. Also prep for Zone 23A motion. Responsible is pending, nothing.
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1: Absolutely none of that. Can you phone up for it? Your radio is very, very staticky.

Monterey Battalion 4611 on telephone. Yeah, can you advise the utility, have them report to King City, tie with supply 4610 Bravo for a potential assignment?

Tanker 4611, Air Tag 120, Tanker 74, Tanker 75, Copter 613, Heli Tender 46, engine 3465, engine 4368, and 4677, engine 3460, Transport Dozer 3442, vegetation fire in the area of break. In the area of Solar Farm Parkfield. First unit scene assumes Shepard IC. Utilize CDF TAC 4 for tactical. CDF air to ground 3. Responding, far right 1501. PD on tow 1, Battalion 4611, Air Attack 120, Tanker 74, Tanker 75, Copter 613, Heli Tender 46. Two engines from SLU, two engines from FKU, engine 4677. Vegetation fire in the area of Solar Farm Parkfield. First unit scene, assume Shepard IC, utilize CDF TAC 4 for tactical. CDF air to ground 3. Respond East Monterey 1502.

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It's Beowulf for Valley View Park, 2830 Valley View Road, for two juveniles on electric motorcycles driving recklessly. Last seen in the park, unknown direction of travel from there. All is clear, 1540.

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1: Good.
0: Are you near Assembly Plain Gateway?
1: Negative. 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
0: My grocery outlet, 550 Tres Pinas, cross of Ladd and Rancho. It's non-injury, traffic collision, not blocking. It is now in the parking lot. It's going to be a black Jetta and a gray GMC. RP advised that the other driver is being, quote, hostile with their attitude, and they would like to have an officer present. Nothing further.

0: Heading 2 Red. 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